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0: sermons from the sewers. 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
7: Denver. I'm Dr. Anthony Lizowitz, and this is Climate Connections. Power plants, refineries, factories, and diesel trucks create air pollution that warms the climate and harms people's health. And Latino people are often particularly vulnerable. Neighborhoods with large Latino populations are more likely than predominantly white communities to be located near sources of pollution. And Hilda Braganza of the Hispanic Access Foundation says many Latinos also work outside.
8: We are in the construction industry, we're in the landscaping industry.
7: So it's harder to avoid breathing industrial pollution or wildfire smoke, which is similarly dangerous. To help people learn about pollution where they live, the Hispanic Access Foundation gave air quality sensors to churches in 12 communities. So far, the group has analyzed a year's worth of data. It shows, for example, that in Weslaco, Texas, Caldwell, Idaho, and San Bernardino, California, concentrations of particulate pollution exceeded EPA standards. Braganza says the information gets people talking.
8: Things like, I didn't know how bad the air was in my area. What can we do to protect our families? What can we do to advocate for better air?
7: So she says the data is helping educate and engage Latino communities and inspiring people to take action. Climate Connections is produced by the Yale Center for Environmental Communication. To learn more

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Today's music choice will be from me, Cooper, and we will be playing my music that I personally made myself and music that other locals have made as well. For the time that I'm on here, we're going to be appreciating the little guys, the ones down here making art, putting music out there, no matter who hears it, no matter how many people hear it. And I think that's a beautiful thing, so I hope you guys enjoy.

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1: Imagine being able to build an app with your name on it. Just by thinking about it.
0: If you guys like that, go check him out on Spotify, SoundCloud, Bandcamp. He's on everything. And we're going to be playing a song by Cooper. Hope you guys enjoy.

That was Acid by Cooper. If you want to listen to the song on your own time, it's on Spotify, SoundCloud, and everywhere else you can find music, including YouTube. And we will be playing another song by Cooper called Insanity. Hope you guys enjoy.

0: That was Insanity by Cooper. If you guys want to listen to that in your own time, again, you can find it on Spotify, Apple Music, YouTube, anywhere else you can find music. The next song we'll be playing is I've Been by T on Top featuring Dystopian. The drums are really crazy on this one, but this is my favorite on the album. I hope you guys enjoy.
1: My daughter and I were going through old pictures.
2: And I wonder where the time goes.
3: Yeah.
2: And I wonder how many more times I'm gonna have to stay up and not sleep, struggle, go through the motions. But I'm gonna do it as much as I need to. Thanks.
3: I've been lying, I've been cheated, I've been scammed, I see fire. When this pen starts to touch my hand, see me now. Could I judge everything at hand? Even at this time when they

That was I've Been by Tianta. The next song we're playing is by Chase Tompkins from the album And I'm Still Over the Moon. It is called Rubber Band. Again, you can find it anywhere you can listen to music. Hope you guys enjoy.

0: The music show is spingling my head, a push with the sounds, cooking a push with Sunny and Faye. Got me a chase, keeping my life never fully aligned with the rules. Like Grant had crooks that set in the place.
1: I keep it quiet and strict, left foot, right foot, I gotta step. Just broke a bad hole, I don't mess. I'm in my bag, yo, you gotta check. I am the coach, you just a guest. I got the flow, you ain't even wet. Space cowboy and I'm black in the jet. All black like I play for the Nets. The money been coming sporadic. Why they only around when I have it? Feel like Pluto, March Madness. They can't touch me like rashes. 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A little thick hole with some baggage. Window and I'm sparking the grass. Get high till they spread in my ashes. I'm in distress like Mr. Fantastic. They distress by passing these classes. They distress by giving them classics. Whole tapes sound made on acid. I move no legs from the running man. Never that when they see the crew coming in. The whole team like alien helmet. Bitch, I make distress like a rubber band. Bitch, I'm making stress like a rubber band. Don't leave all the stress when I'm up in there. When I'm leaving a mess on your other man. Then have you a kiss on your other man. Shit. I'm nasty as fuck, shit I ain't trans, but I keep it on track. I know some bands that still ain't making bucks, delaying they fade, I'm just passing my luck. Laugh to the bank, cause the funds I don't trust. Making them wait for some shit that ain't up. You take like a vacuum, the shit just suck. You niggas embarrassing, when you take a day off, just embarrassing. Lean back in the chair, no therapist. Take a piece of the game and I'm airing it. Cooking up, preparing it. Bitch, I need my treat, got them keys. Sign that lease, pushed all that weight and you still

0: That was Rubber Band by Chase Tompkins. Next, we're playing someone very niche. It's called Break It Down by De La Soul. Hope you guys enjoy.
1: Oh, one, two.

0: a really good
1: Dude, that was like the cleanest. Yeah, I'm like comfortable now.
0: Yeah, I'm very comfortable with how it is.
2: I mean, you guys look comfortable.
0: Mm-hmm.
1: I don't think I even need music, bro.

Yeah, I like to think I'm well equipped as any other average guy, but I just can't discover love and I don't even set my standards high. On top of that, I'm camera shy. Maybe I should opt out of the dating pool and be an undercover Tinder samurai. Cause I would rather type online than whisper in a dingy bar, and swiping left and right could be my new Bushido ninja star. I'm well versed in virtual lovemaking ninjutsu. On every profile pic I post, I'm posing with my shih tzu or flexing with my shirt off, cause I heard that gets you hits too. Especially OkCupid, I'm like arrows of the cherubs be. I pierce hearts of women with my curse and my arrow keys, and disregard my Roman roots and choose a font that's serif free. Trust me, I'm a Tinder bio brainiac. The way I kindle fire with matches, I'm a pyromaniac. On Christian Mingle, I'm a Casanova. If y'all don't think so, y'all can ask Jehovah. Check your inbox, he might send an answer over. I wish I had the muscles of a granite sculpture. I would log on Ashley Madison and bang adulterers. I'm so lonely, I've considered farmers only just for someone's arms to hold me. Also, I'm really big on agriculture. But if I had that body of a Grecian god, I would trawl on POF.com and use it as a fishing rod and hope I don't get catfished. The fact is, if I did, I'd probably play along, cause God knows I could use the practice. And if I'm aching for my roots, I'd visit Shadi.com. Message Islamic, Wahhabi, Hijabi, Hadi, Salam. And Sunni, Shia, those are both denominations I respect, cause I just care for our connection. I don't care about the sex. Sometimes I uninstall my apps in reckless insurrectious rage, then regret it while I check the Craigslist misconnections page. Then I think that I should get out more and disregard my mobile sell, get to know the local teller at my Barnes and Noble well, and check out what she's reading while she's charging up my total sale, and ask her if she likes the novel. And once she answers, ask her if she wants to grab some coffee or some ice cream waffles. She'd probably say that's awesome. I'd ask her when she's off of work. She might answer midnight. I'd tell her that sounds awful, what a bummer, and from somewhere I might muster up the nerve to get her number. And I would ask her what her digits are, and if I play it right, then I can disregard my ninja stars, say sayonara to katanas and my other weapons too, and try committing by committing online dating seppuku.

0: Post TV 10 weather is brought to you by the Union National Bank, the bank for all seasons.
1: So, our chances of rain. You're not supposed to come on smiling if the people don't know what you're smiling at.
2: Well, if we were
1: to show, go ahead and show them what you're smiling
2: at. Yeah, it's late.
1: Yeah.
2: We were joking. Well, now we can't show them today. However, very, very pleasant meeting. 73 and

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I remember making wishes once, casting dreams beyond the stars, yet virtue now is but a distant drum. First time that I kissed someone, oh, the world lost its urgency. Felt my wings extend full span, but times grow to them mercilessly. Sniff my breath, ain't as resolute, can't see past the stupendous walls. 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Always struggle grasping time, the more I take, the less I have. Hopes that used to fuel my walk have since been sapped, all the strength I had. All I was sure would never change seems oh so different now. I'm no longer making any wishes. Dandelion seeds hit the ground.

Hey. 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I guess we swimming now. We made a home within this wishing well. You get it well, we picked through every coin we found and wish we found the point we drowned. We built a fortress from the fortunes from above. Dreams amorphous, it was gorgeous, but of course it was your drug. I think my clock stopped ticking at 11:11. Ladybugs coat my sentences to preface the message. 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
2: Just me, the...

Okay, so 100% chance of rain, only for like the next half hour. It'll probably clear up pretty fast. These kind of heavy storms, you know, they blow over.

I said it once, I said it's cool, I said it's fine, I said the faith and mental found someone who rocks like wine, someone I sip all the time, although you sour to the taste, lemon lime, I love the flavors that you give me, even if it were a crime, to tell the dead I found somebody great, they'd love to hear it, because I thought I lost a part of me that's always fearing, left me long ago before I had the ability to listen to one condition, left me fishing for the answer, on a mission trying to figure out where I went right, I had the angels taking guard to survive every single fight that I've been in, beginning to think about all the ones I lost. Every night I spent out spinning had a cost. To say it didn't isn't ignorant. I topped the holes with filament to block out all the noise of people who were still killing them in the city. Couldn't take it, but at least I got a baby. It would break me if I ever

0: Okay. We have a special request for Snot by Snot. I know it's a vibe change, but I hope you guys like it.
1: Say something for the record. Tell the people what you feel.
2: Fuck the record! And fuck the people!
0: This music request was made by Connor. He wants the people to know that Connor requested this. And enjoy Snot by Snot.

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Belief feels belittling now, I've been beaten, bested, beast, depressed and defeated. 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

0: evening, ladies and gentlemen. This is Hip Hop Minute with Raf. 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So without further ado, let's get some bars going, shall we? One take. 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
1: Yeah, all right.

Alright, this is the end of my show. It's 2 in the morning. If you're driving, drive safe. If you were drinking tonight, make sure you're getting driven home by a friend. And I hope you guys like the hip-hop. And have a good night.

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0: I'm Dr. Anthony Lizowitz, and this is Climate Connections. There's nothing funny about the climate pollution caused by laughing gas, the anesthetic technically known as nitrous oxide.
1: Nitrous oxide is a very strong greenhouse gas.
0: Leonard Golden is chair of anesthesiology at Jacoby Medical Center and North Central Hospital in the Bronx. He says nitrous oxide has been used in hospitals for more than a century. It's often piped from central tanks into operating rooms, but a lot seeps out along the way.
1: A large amount, or even the majority of the gas, actually leaks out before it even gets to the patient through the pipelines.
0: So his hospitals and two others within the same health network have eliminated centrally piped nitrous oxide. Sudhir Jain, chief of anesthesiology at Bellevue Hospital in Manhattan, says doctors have access to portable tanks of it if needed. But
2: with the advances in pharmacology and the availability of other medications, it seemed to make sense that, hey, maybe we don't need to use this particular gas as much as we used to.
0: The doctors say the change is helping reduce climate pollution without compromising patient care.
2: You know, hopefully our example shows other people that this is possible.
0: Climate Connections is produced by the Yale Center for Environmental Communication. To learn more about climate change, visit climateconnections.org.
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0: 12 bricks. 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Got a good one. 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Got a split. 12 bricks. In one lick.
1: In one lick.
0: On the side of Ross.
1: On the side of Ross.
2: On the side of Ross.
0: 12 bricks.
1: Whoa.
0: We just rapping, bro.
2: We just rapping,
1: bro.
2: Whoa.
0: A one lick.
1: Yeah, yeah.
0: 12 bricks.
2: 12 bricks.
1: Shush.
2: Whoa.
1: Yeah, yeah.
0: Yeah, man. What we got here?
2: What we got here?
0: Set up shopping.
1: Shop, shop.
0: They took a loss.
1: Fuck them, yeah.

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And it's 12 bricks. From one lick. 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

0: 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What you doing with your fun?
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The Don Juanish book of ski spending Sundays in hangover. 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

0: I want to share just a personal story about WestCon. I'm going to be blunt. WestCon was not on the top of my list. I was planning to leave the state. I was going to walk on and play football, try to walk on at a Division I program. And I had some personal things happen that kind of knocked that out of the way. And I was stuck. And I said, uh-oh, where am I going to go? I have to do something. And it was Coach Drew Owens. Nobody in this booth knows him. He's been gone for a while. But came to one of my high school games, said, hey, why don't you check out WestCon? And I came to WestCon, and within minutes, I was like, oh, this place is cool. I'm close enough to home, but still far enough away. I'm about 40 minutes out. And just a community. I was nervous about the split campus, but it's like two different – it's cool because you have two different – worlds, right? So, again, for somebody that, you know, wasn't necessarily thinking WestCon that ended up coming here, it really is a hidden gem in the state, in the Northeast. Listen, I'm biased, but it's my favorite state school.
1: 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We are coming to you from the Midtown campus of Western Connecticut State University on Friday morning, July 24th. A very good morning to you. This is the Weekend Warm-Up

That's Violent May there with Mother's Song. Danny Gatton before that kicking things off for us on this Friday morning with his great cover of the Beach Boys there with In My Room. And just Bob checking in already, loving that cover by Danny Gatton. So it's good stuff there to kick off our Friday morning. By the way, on Sundays, this is a program that was around here in the past that's resurfaced. It's called Life Sentence. That happens Sundays 3 to 6 p.m. in a rotating cast of WXCI Life members bringing a variety of tunes. Different DJ every week. Life Sentence happening here Sunday afternoons 3 to 6 p.m.

All right, technical problems taking place. Give me 1 second to always an adventure in the morning. Let me try to rectify this situation.

0: Bob Dylan there with Tangled Up in Blue on this Friday morning. Bob Dylan to the rescue as I was having some technical issues that I still cannot comprehend. I was attempting to play a CD and it didn't seem to be playing, even though it, I was not hearing anything, even though it appeared to be playing. Switch CD players, it still wasn't playing. And now it seems to be working fine. So this is what happens when you are the first show in the morning. You uncover various technical problems as we go through the morning. Hopefully things will get better from here on in.
1: 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So it's time for us to target Lyme disease. 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
0: 17 minutes after 9 on a Friday morning, Friday, July 24th. A very good morning to you. My name is Julian. This is the Weekend Warm-Up. My pleasure to be here with you each and every Friday. Kick off the weekend a little early from 9 to noon. And, I always do the weather throughout the morning. And I got to say, this looks like a dream weekend weather-wise as we head down the pike, so to speak, in the month of July. So, we've had some ups and downs, but it appears this is going to be one for the books, so to speak. Today here in Danbury, 81 degrees, mostly sunny, and that'll be the mantra for the next 3 days, kind of in that ballpark. But we'll have all that weather coming up shortly, but it's exciting to see a beautiful time of year to get out there. You know, it's like swimming, boating, kayaking, hiking, outdoor music. It's all there, right at our fingertips, as they say.

0: That's Willie Porter with You Stay Here, a little help from a longtime lead guitarist for the great band Jethro Tull, Martin Barr, helping out on that one. Coldplay before that, Moses. And, you know, that's a little bit of a nostalgic set for me. I know I played those two together numerous times in the past. I think I used to do it in the reverse order. But I started doing a radio show here at WestCon back in 2003. Started doing a morning show on Monday. Eventually, I landed on Friday, and that's where I've been for all this time. But the nostalgia set in because I just finished reading this book last night, Deep Cuts, the author Holly Brickley, and kind of a look, a novel that is set in like 2000 to 2008, and it's just all about the music scene and music fans and band members colliding with real events. Going to talk a little bit more about it later on this morning, but just brought back a lot of memories of my early days here, even mentioning the music get-together that used to take place in New York City, CMJ, that many members of this radio station used to attend, and I heard a lot of talk about it back in the day, although I never went myself. So anyway, just finished that great book and brought back a lot of memories, so a little set from the past. So that Coldplay, that live album came out, was on in rotation here back, I think, in 2003 or in that era because they weren't yet the big name that they would become. But that track, I always liked Moses, kind of a little hidden gem there, Coldplay, recorded live. Time to check the WestCon calendar. You know, it's summertime, the events are limited, and this summer Midtown Campus Tour is continuing, though. Happening today on this Friday at 10:30 a.m. and 1:30 p.m. That takes place right here in the Midtown Campus. Kicks off at Old Main, put on by the admissions office. Again, Monday through Friday, 10:30 a.m. and 1:30 p.m. Midtown Old Main, 181 White Street. And that's going to continue... Let's see, next week, Monday, Tuesday, Wednesday. But there's a Westside Campus Tour happening next Wednesday on the 29th. Same kind of formula, and that'll happen at the Westside Campus at 1:30 p.m. to 2:30 p.m. The Scenic Campus features academic building for the Ansel School of Business. So a little West Side Campus integrated in there. But otherwise, we're kind of event-free here until school kicks back up in late August. So for those events and others, simply go to our website, wcsu.edu, click on the events calendar, and it's all there for you to check out at your leisure. 9:32 on a Friday morning, you're listening to 91.7 WXCI.
1: There's gotta be a record of you someplace. You gotta be on somebody's books.

Eric Johnson on guitar, Johnny Lang on lead vocals. That's a song called Austin, off one of Eric Johnson's albums. Dire Straits before that, title track from On Every Street. Hey, it's Friday. That means later on today you could join Ken from Danbury. That happens 3 to 5 p.m. You could get some 90s, 2000s, and current metal grunge and more in your head. 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Julian here with you for the weekend warm-ups. Thanks so much for hopping on board with me on this Friday morning. I got a busy week coming up, and I tell people all the time that's the story of my life. I think I have, you know, weeks where it seems like not much is happening, and then all of a sudden, event after event this coming week. So it's going to be no sitting on the couch for me. This coming week, I'm going to have to go from one event to another, and one that I'm looking forward to happens Wednesday night when Wolf Alice comes back to New York City. And they're playing down at this venue that, on the rooftop, Pier 17, South Street Seaport. So looking forward to checking out that venue and seeing the band again. I haven't seen them in a while now. Very odd visit across the pond for the band. Normally they come over here and, you know, run around the country for like a month or so. But for whatever reason, this is kind of a quick visit. They're doing the one show in New York City Wednesday night. Then they're going to have to jet over to the Windy City, Chicago, and they'll be doing Lollapalooza, that annual festival over there in the Windy City, and then up to Montreal for one gig, and then I think they're going back across the pond, so very unusual. They'll be back in the fall in support of Olivia Rodrigo. So those shows will also be happening coming up in September, I believe. But at any rate, I don't think I'll be hearing this one Wednesday night, but it's always good to look back. This is Wolf Alice recorded live doing Freezy on WXCI.

That's John Hiatt with Memphis in the Meantime. Wolf Alice ahead of that. We heard them performing live doing the track Freezy that goes all the way back to My Love Is Cool album, the one that was a little bit of a breakout for them and brought them to the States. And they will be in New York City, as I mentioned, Wednesday night. So I'm going to be there looking forward to that. And in a very happy birthday to Ellie Rosell there. Lead singer in that band. July 19th, she celebrated a birthday, the band posting on their website. Happy birthday to RLs. Indeed. Got a message from, you know, it is summertime, so although this weekend appears to be perfectly comfortable, we could have another heat wave as we head into August, without a doubt. So an important message from the U.S. Department of Health and Human Services. In a heat wave, keeping you cool will keep you healthy. People and animals should stay indoors. If you don't have air conditioning, go to the mall or the library or a community relief shelter. 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Julian here with you for the weekend warm-up. All right, I mentioned Ellie Rosell having a birthday July 19th. A day later, July 20th, Carlos Santana celebrated a birthday. So very happy birthday to Carlos in retrospect.

JJ Cale there with Rock and Roll Records. Santana before that, doing a little Mother's Daughter, Hidden Gem by the band Santana, going back to the great album Abraxas. And as I mentioned, Carlos Santana celebrated a birthday this week on July 20th. Just about 10 a.m., you're listening to WXCI Danbury on FM at 91.7, streaming online at WXCI.org, coming to you from the Midtown campus, Western Connecticut State University. Got the weekend forecast for you, and it is a good one. Maybe one of the best weather weekends of the summer, who knows, but we can certainly hope for more. Today here in Danbury, Connecticut, we get up to about 81 degrees, mostly sunny. Tonight we drop down to 54, good sleeping weather. Throw open that window. And I don't ever remember seeing this, but AccuWeather says crystal clear sky tonight. So if you're a star watcher or moon gazer or whatever, this could be the night to get out there with the telescope and, appropriate cocktail, glass of wine, etc., and enjoy the summer sky and cool temperatures. Tomorrow, Saturday, 80 degrees. AccuWeather tells us plenty of sun. More of the same on Sunday, a little bit warmer, 85 degrees, mostly sunny, so good-looking weekend as we are well into July. 10 a.m., Julian here with you till noontime for the weekend warm-up. Thanks so much for hopping on board. Questions, comments, requests, you could call me 203-837-9924. Here's Beth Hart with Fat Man on WXCI.

My morning jacket there with I'm Amazed, Beth Hart, before that with Fat Man. Hey, be sure to check out the program Radio and Discipline that happens here Sundays noon to 3 p.m. Every Sunday, Radio and Discipline with your guy, Dwayne. 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All right, so I already blurbed this earlier today, and, you know, I have to say I don't think I have ever recommended a book on this show, but I'm going to do it for the first time. Just literally last night finished this book called Deep Cuts, written by Holly Brickley, and if you're familiar with the book High Fidelity and the movie High Fidelity, or another one comes to mind, Daisy Jones and the Six, which also was a book that spawned

on, I think, a mini series that was on Amazon. But same kind of genre of music fandom and musicians and the world of music. You know, at any rate, a novel that combines real-life bands with the fictional characters in this place, taking place from 2000, I think, to 2008. The principal character, a female, a college student at Berkeley, I think, at the time the novel starts, and her kind of chance encounter with the leader of a band. And the book kind of revolves around those two characters over the course of 8 years, and how the main character, the female, although she's not a musician, she's like a huge music fan, and ends up collaborating with the rising star band leader and whatnot. But very well integrated with real life, 9/11 mentioned in there throughout the book, and different events and real bands kind of integrated into the whole thing. And I tell you, when I finished it last night, I really I didn't want it to end. It was so good. And it's gonna be made into a movie, according to the book jacket also. So the book is Deep Cuts, Holly Brickley, if you're a fan of music and the indie rock scene of the 2000s, whatnot. Brought back a lot of memories of my early days here at the radio station, even talking about the annual festival that everyone here used to go to, CMJ. So, good stuff. My first, maybe an only time recommending a book, but this track by Fleetwood Mac was very cleverly integrated into the plot, and kind of, you know, mixing up the Lindsey Buckingham, Stevie Nicks angst into the angst between these two characters. So very cleverly done. And, you know, the fact that they took a band, Fleetwood Mac, that has so many well-known songs, and integrated this, you know, deep cut, so to speak, into the book, it just really added to the flavor of the whole thing. So this goes back to the Tusk album, and the track is What Makes You Think You're the One. Fleetwood Mac on WXCI.

0: Little Feat there with One Clear Moment, and a deep cut there from Fleetwood Mac before that. What Makes You Think You're the One, going back to the Tusk album. And as I mentioned in the lead in that song, cleverly integrated into the great novel that I just finished reading called Deep Cuts. The author is Holly Brickley. And listen, if you're a music fan, or in a band, or, you know, familiar with the indie scene in the 2000s, which, if you listen to this radio station, certainly are, a lot of name-dropping of all different bands and song lyrics and references, and even, in the end, a playlist, just like the old days of, making a cassette a mixtape for people and whatnot. So good stuff. I really, as I said, I didn't want it to end. So it's supposedly going to be turned into a movie. Deep Cuts, the author Holly Brickley.
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0: 23 minutes after 10, Julian here with you for the weekend warm-up. This one name-dropped in the book, this band, I should say. This is Beach House with Lose Your Smile on WXCI.

That's Bonnie Raitt there with Blue for No Reason. Beach House, before that we heard Lose Your Smile. Checking the WestCon calendar, you know, not much happening summer times here at Western Connecticut State University, but the Summer Midtown Campus Tour is ongoing. There was one happening at this moment, 10:30 a.m. That takes place right here at the Midtown Campus, Midtown Old Main. It's been happening Monday through Friday, 10:30 a.m. and 1:30 p.m., leaving from the admissions office. If you're a prospective student or know a prospective student, certainly you might want to check that out. And they will continue next week, I guess Monday through Friday. And I see a Westside campus tour mixed in here on Wednesday at 1:30. I guess they're offered every Wednesday, the Westside tour. So those happen 1:30. Scenic campus features academic building for the Ansell School of Business. So campus tours are the password here. That's about all that's happening here as we head into late July here at Western Connecticut State University. 10:32 on a Friday. 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Buddy Guy, you know, celebrating a big birthday, and they're going to have a big celebration, Radio City Music Hall. I think it's October 1st. Who's who of guitar greats. Should be a great night. So hopefully they're going to capture that. I don't see why they wouldn't on film. I made a weak attempt to get tickets, but was a failure. I have not looked into the secondary market, but I'm sure it's going to be quite pricey. But at any rate, Buddy Guy, still going. Here's The Blues Is Alive and Well, Buddy Guy on WXCI.

Marcus King there with recorded live Honky Tonk, Honky Tonk, not talk, Honky Tonk Hell, Marcus King Band. And Buddy Guide before that, the blues is alive and well. And as I mentioned, a big show coming up at Radio City in October. I think it's October 1 or 2, first weekend in October. All kinds of people getting together to salute the great Buddy Guy and celebrate a birthday that I think is actually happening next week, maybe, but they're going to celebrate it in October. So good stuff there. Dwayne checking in. Thanks so much for the phone call. Appreciate it. Now I got something queued up here. Now I lost my train of thought. Here's the Allman Brothers recorded live on WXCI.

That is the Austin Young Band with Borrowed Time. Joanne Shaw Taylor, before that we heard Mud Honey. Joanne's got a new album just out, I believe. I'll have to dig into that next week. And the Allman Brothers recorded live featuring the late, great Dickie Betts on vocals there doing the Midnight Blues. Minute in front of 11. 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Coming to you from the Midtown campus, Western Connecticut State University. Got the weekend forecast, and it is a good one, at least for the Danbury, Connecticut area. Today, we get up to about 81 degrees, mostly sunny. Tonight, we drop down to a chilly 54, crystal clear sky, AccuWeather tells us. So pay attention, stargazers. Tomorrow, Saturday, 80 degrees, plenty of sun, and more of the same on Sunday, a little warmer, getting up to about 85, mostly sunny. You know, it was really a good one yesterday, too. I went over to Fairfield, a place I frequently go to, as I was lucky enough to have my family rent a summer cottage there for the, back in the day, the first 10 summers of my life, spent the entire summer at Fairfield Beach. So a great place for me to visit, and you know, a great ride from Danbury down that Black Rock Turnpike if you've ever gone that way. No highways, you know, just a ride through the woods, and great time there. But what I was going to say was I didn't even go in the water. I sat on the beach and everything, but it was cool enough that you didn't feel the need to have to jump in the water. But it was low tide midday yesterday, so it's a little more difficult if you're familiar with the beach over there to get into the water due to how far the water pulls out. It's really a wonder. The tides there are very noticeable, as they say, but a good time over there, and really beautiful summer weather for a couple days here, so we must embrace it. Minute after 11, Julian here with you for the weekend warm-up. Questions, comments, requests, you could call me 203-837-9924. Going to play one song, then we'll come back with a little concert calendar. Some news out of the Tedeschi Front, Tedeschi Trucks website there. Apparently, Susan is having some type of surgery. Now, hopefully nothing too serious, but they've canceled some of their gigs this summer as a result. So our thoughts and prayers with the band, and hopefully this is not anything serious. Here they are, recorded live, covering Derek and the Dominoes. Keep on growing on WXCI.

Sadesky Trucks Band there recorded live with Keep On Growing. And as I mentioned, the band forced to cancel some dates. And thank you, Dwayne. I didn't know. I had heard that she was in for some kind of surgery, and Dwayne just updated me via text that she's apparently having her appendix out. So normally that things go okay with that. So anyway, best wishes to Susan, Derek, the whole band, and hopefully they'll be back on the road soon enough. Tedeschi Trucks recorded live, covering Derek and the Dominoes. Keep On Growing. Right, time for a little concert calendar. As mentioned, some upcoming area shows brought to you by your friends here at WXEI. Fish, the jam band, formed up there in Burlington, Vermont. As somebody once coined the phrase, the most successful band in the world that nobody's ever heard of. Well, they are at Madison Square Garden, kicked off the other night. Night 2 tonight, July 24th, July 25th, July 27th, and 29th. So, Jam Band Fish playing a room they are quite familiar with their many appearances there, including their celebrated Baker's Dozen back in the day, 13 shows, and that banner hangs from the ceiling at Madison Square Garden. Used to be right above our heads at where our Ranger seats were once located. So congratulations to the band Fish. Five-night run at Madison Square Garden. Also coming up Tuesday the 28th, Weird Al Yankovic with Puddles Pity Party. That's at the Hartford Healthcare Amphitheater in Bridgeport. Friday, July 31st, Metric, Broken Social Scene and Stars. That's at the Brooklyn Paramount in Brooklyn. Wednesday, August 5th, Joe Bonamassa and J.J. Gray and Mofro. That'll also be happening at the Hartford Healthcare Amphitheater in Bridgeport, Wednesday the 5th. Thursday the 6th, Dog Park, playing at Toad's Place in New Haven. Friday, August 7th, Franz Ferdinand. He'll be at the College Street Music Hall in New Haven. Friday, August 7th, Parts and Labor, Oneida and Kinski. That'll be at TVI in Queens. Saturday, August 8th, Parts and Labor, $75 Bill, and Parlor Walls. That's also a TVI in Queens. Sunday, August 9th, My Chemical Romance, be at City Field, home of the New York Metropolitans, in Flushing, New York. Saturday, August 15th, Dog Star, playing at Foxwoods. One more for you, Tuesday, August 18th, Simple Plan with 30H13 and Bowling for Soup. That'll also be at the Hartford Healthcare Amphitheater in Bridgeport. So, listing up some upcoming area shows brought to you by friends here at WXEI. As always, check with the venue before attending.

That's Larkin Poe, the Lovell Sisters. They are appearing without the rest of their band in their current hometown of Nashville, Tennessee, doing kind of an unplugged version of Mockingbird. Of course, Big Sister is plugged in with the Slide Queen, as they call her, Megan, Rebecca and Megan Lovell there, Larkin Poe. One of the hardest working duos in the industry, always on the road, always making YouTube videos, always in the studio. And of course, Rebecca, a brand new mom this past year. So they got a lot going on in their lives, but always a good time to see them. They were just in New York City recently. I didn't get to see them this time around, but certainly always keep them on my radar. Larkin Poe, Mockingbird, recorded live. 21 minutes after 11, Julian here with you for the weekend warm-up. Hidden Gems coming up in just a few. You heard me mention, if you were just listening to Concert Calendar, Joe Bonamassa coming up in the area Wednesday, August 5th, Hartford Healthcare Amphitheater with J.J. Gray and Mofro. Here's Joe and the band recorded live doing Happier Times on WXCI.

0: Boogie Bowles and Anton Figg on the drums.
1: Yes, indeed. Two drummers there, Joe Bonamassa and the band, recorded across the pond in England back in the day, doing a great live rendition of the song Happier Times. And again, Joe and the band coming to our area Wednesday, August 5th. They'll be at the Hartford Healthcare Amphitheater over there in Bridgeport with J.J. Gray and Mo Fro. 11:29 on a Friday morning. 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So mentioned in concert calendar, the jam band Fish. Of course, five-night stand at Madison Square Garden kicked off the other night. Night two tonight, 24th, and they're doing the 25th, 27th, and 29th. As I mentioned, a room they're very familiar with, not only performing, but, you know, Trey Anastasia, a regular visitor for Ranger games, seen frequently at Madison Square Garden enjoying the hockey. I believe he's got a place in Manhattan, so convenient. But anyway, I wanted to put Fish in the spotlight. You know, Fish famous for their live songs lasting 10 minutes or so. So I got two studio recordings up to salute the band Fish. Track number one, Breath and Burning. And track number two, a great studio track called Backwards Down the Number Line. And if you're a guitar fan or, you know, someone like me that just studies guitar solos or whatnot, this to me is one of my... It's up there as one of my all-time favorite solos. Trey's solo in the outro of this song number two, Backwards Down the Number Line. It's a solo that I think goes on for 2 minutes and 30 seconds. Just a melodic, you know, hook-filled solo. He borrows stuff from Jerry Garcia, most notably from Touch of Grey. At least he hits on some ideas that Jerry has, and certainly the Grateful Dead and Jerry Garcia, a huge influence on Trey, but just a great melodic solo to just savor. And I remember a number of years ago I played this, and someone called up on the radio and said, how could you not smile when you listen to that? Well said. So two hidden gems today to celebrate Fish and their five-night stint at Madison Square Garden. Your hidden gems for this Friday, July 24th, on WXCI.

Jam Band Fish there was the two studio recordings. That one was Backwards Down the Number Line, featuring the great guitar playing of Trey Anastasio. And Trey being Trey there, and just, you know, that's a three-chord backdrop to that whole solo. And he just, you know, the melodic part of that solo just hitting the right notes at the right time and whatnot. So certainly one of my favorites. And as I mentioned, Jerry Garcia, big influence on Trey, and you can hear it there in that one. But maybe if you're going to the Garden tonight or one of the other nights, maybe you'll hear that one. Maybe they played it the other night, who knows. But Fish, Backwards Down the Number Line. Before that we heard Breath and Burning, two studio tracks from a band that generally turns those into, you know, 10, 11, 12 minutes, whatever. But congratulations to Fish for a five-night run at Madison Square Garden. I've come a long way from their early days up there in Burlington, Vermont. 18 minutes in front of noon. Speaking of Burlington, Vermont, is a memory for some of my classmates. This is Dave Mason on WXCI.

Chris Isaak recorded live with We Let Her Down. Dave Mason before that with Baby Please, going back in time to grab that good one from Dave Mason, who we sadly just lost a few months ago in April.

Smithereens with Only a Memory, recorded live, finishing up our time together on this Friday. Jacob Dylan with a little help from Stephen Stills and Eric Clapton lending some solos there, covering Stephen's Questions. That comes from the Rock Doc, Echo in the Canyon. And Ben Folds kicking off that set with a little Zach and Sarah. Minute after 12, you've been listening to WXEI Danbury on FM at 91.7 and streaming online at WXEI.org. Coming to you from the Midtown campus of Western Connecticut State University. My name is Julian. That is it for the weekend warm-up for this Friday, July 24th. Thanks so much for tuning in. Thanks for all your phone calls and continued support of the radio station. Get out there and enjoy the beautiful summer weather this weekend. Stay safe, and I'll see you next Friday.

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0: laughter, running, falling, tripping across the minefield of your thoughts, dissolved, wondering, who am I? 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

0: So my uncle calls and he says he's dizzy and he's losing his balance. I'm like, Unc, you want me to take you to a doctor? 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I said, your symptoms are you're dizzy and you're losing your balance. 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I said, well, use your good arm and dial 911. Stroke's no joke. Dial 911. Time lost is brain lost. Seriously, dial 911.
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0: A prisoner of the commercial radio and pop organization, held against her will and deprived of new music. Furthermore, she is about to be placed in the Crapo Subjection Tank, where she will be submerged in a vat oozing with the skankiest of slimy, drippy, pointless Crapo Demon Spoozle known to mankind.
1: Oh, you mean pop music?
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2: 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That's the skankiest of slimy, drippy, pointless Crapo Demon Spoozle known to humankind. If only New Music Man were here to free me of those mind-sucking Guido leeches and return me home to New Music Land.
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1: Well, how about that? It's 1,500 straight up on this 24th, can you believe it, of July. I think we're into the dog days. I'll have to check on that. I think this is the beginning of the dog days of summer. Welcome to Wavelength with Ken from Danbury. It's always my pleasure to be here with everybody listening in. It's a beautiful day outside. Wonderful weather we've had recently. Well, there's some pretty serious rain, too. Good to see the rain. Everybody that's on those underground aquifers to supply water at their homes and such, the farms, they're happy to see this rain, I'm sure. Hope everybody has had a good week. And just want to remind everybody that you are listening to 91.7 WXCI Danbury, right here at the downtown campus, midtown campus of Western Connecticut State University, 181 White Street's the mailing address if you want to mail in a letter of compliments. Only compliments, please. We only take complimentary items. We have postcards from all over the world. There's postcards up here from the Philippines from people that are listening, and really cool stuff. Anyways, not much really going on the campus, so take a look real quick at the events calendar and see what's going on. Just basically just the campus tours of either the Midtown or the West Side. If you wanted to take a tour of the campus and learn more about the university and what we have to offer here, you could check that out, wcsu.edu, on their webpage. So let's kind of kick right into it. We've got a good wavelength of music to get into. A little more proggy in the 70s this time. And then for the 90s, I've got some really, really great stuff for the 90s. I don't think folks have heard some of this stuff in some time. But we're going to start it all off, as we normally do, with the 60s. And I'm going to kick it off with Strawberry Alarm Clock, but it's not the usual Strawberry Alarm Clock tune that you usually hear, so check this out. We're just going to get right into it.

0: they just told us right away that we're going to house you, we're going to feed you, and every single one of his medical bills is just all taken care of.
1: They've saved my family from financial ruin. It allowed me and my wife both to focus on the most important thing, which was the health and well-being of our son.
2: 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And that's what makes St. Jude so magical.
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3: There is St. Jude.
9: There is St. Jude. What a great, wonderful place. Helping kids. And their families, too. So, what did we hear just then? We just heard Harper's Bazaar. I don't think I've ever played Harper. As a matter of fact, I know I haven't. Harper's Bazaar off of the San Francisco Nuggets album. That was Come to the Sunshine. And before that was Pink Floyd with the Summer 68 off of Adam Hart Mother. And Brian Wilson's solo album, Smile, with Heroes and Villains, and the Beatles, of course, off of the Magical Mystery Tour, Strawberry Fields Forever, and we started everything off with Strawberry Alarm Clock, Incense and Peppermints album, but the song was Rainy Day Mushroom Pillow. Well, my goodness, a mushroom pillow. Well, just I can only imagine what you would hear and see and smell with a mushroom pillow. Anyways, it is 15:24 here on the 24th of July, and we are in the dog days of summer. I thought it started like at the latter half or latter part of July, but apparently no. That is an untruth. The truth is that it starts on July 3rd to about August 11th, the dog days of summer. And of course that has to do with Sirius, the dog star, in the southern part of the sky at night. The Sirius is rising, so that's your dog days of summer. So I guess Sirius actually, perhaps it sets around the 11th. I'll have to look more about that. It's been associated with thunderstorms, all kinds of stuff. So ancient astronomers had coined the phrase, something like that. Anywho, we're going to keep it going here. That's it for the 60s, by the way. We're going to get into some progressive stuff from the 70s. We're going to start things off with a quick run of the closing songs from Genesis, their 1974 Lamb Lies Down on Broadway. We're going to close out that album, and we're going to start that with The Light Dies Down on Broadway, only right here at WXCI Danbury.

was a string of songs from Genesis off of that. That was the closing songs from Lamb Lies Down on Broadway. So to recap that, that was Genesis, The Light Dies Down on Broadway, Riding the Scree, In the Rapids, and It. And that closes out that album. Shout out to Johnny there. He was digging the Harper's Bazaar. And yeah, that is a very, very, very whimsical 1960s tune, wasn't it? Absolutely. The same thing with that Brian Wilson Smile album. That was a really, really cool album. And the Strawberry Alarm Clock, Incense and Peppermint, of course, that's what everybody recalls from hearing that band, Strawberry Alarm Clock. So I thought I'd dig into that album a little bit more. And Rainy Day Mushroom Pillow, it's a good tune. But I guess still that very trippy San Francisco style songwriting back then. And let's see, what time is it? Can you believe it? It is 15:42. And I've got a song coming up for Mr. Haney. Thank you for calling in, sir. And good luck on Tuesday. All the best of luck to you, sir. We're going to keep on with some of the 1970s feel to this stuff for just another song or two. And then we're going to get into some pretty cool stuff in the 90s that I haven't played in a very long time, if at all, on this station. But we're going to keep it going here with some Steve Hackett stuff. Of course, Steve Hackett was the guitar player for Genesis during the heyday there. So this is Spectrum Mornings Live in Brighton 2022. Only here at WXCI Danbury.

Some who for Mr. Haney. That's your request, sir. Long live rock. Long live rock. I mean, the song summed it all up. The Kids Are All Right was the album that was on. Before that, as we said, that was Steve Hackett with the Spectral Mornings live in Brighton 2022. I did get another request for some Sierra Jane. I'll see if I can throw that on the very end. I mean, that's so just completely interruptive of the genre of music that I'm playing here. But Sierra Jane is a fantastic artist and well written. So not to take any credit away from the artist, but we'll put Sierra Jane on at the very last, probably as we segue into DJ Regalia's show here that's coming up in about 1 hour's time. That's right, DJ Regalia. Where's his liner? His liner's in here somewheres. I didn't find his real quick, but I found this one, Sermons from the Sewers. Greetings, goblins, ghouls, and incorrigible fools. Find your place in the pews and tune in for a rat-tastic time of receiving the rambles of your new god, Big Stinky Rat. Mondays from 10 a.m. to 1 p.m., join the horde. What a fantastic show. Sermons from the Sewers with Big Stinky Rat. Really, really, really fun show to listen to, and some really fun ramblings that goes on. And also, this show is really great too. And I hope, Firehouse Dog, if you're listening, I hope things are well. And but here's your liner, sir. Like to travel? 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WXEI is so fortunate to have DJs such as these folks, because and any of these liners, these past, all of them, they're all really, really great. And what's really fun is to see how many DJs stuck around during the intercession, and even some graduated students have stuck around as life members, such as Bomb Tracks with DJ Cherry from 8 to 10 p.m. on Thursdays. And also the River Styx, the River with DJ Styx from 6 to 8 p.m. on Mondays. Music in Your Shoes, DJ AC and Cool J on Mondays from 8 to 10 p.m. And Shout Brother Shout with Rob and Brian, 5 p.m. to 8 p.m. on Tuesdays. And of course, you gotta tune in after DJ Regalia taps out for that 70s show that's coming up from 8 to 9 p.m. That 70s show was built with DJs, some of the original DJs from this radio station, 1974 timeline, not all the way back to 1973, but close enough when this radio station started. A lot of history here on this radio station. And also, you've got Saturday Morning Club. Set your alarm clocks for tomorrow morning, 8 to 11,
with Brian Bobby and Alex the Science Dude. They're really, really, really fun shows here. It's an awful lot of fun. Expeditions with Coyote on Sundays from 6 p.m. to 9 p.m. And you got Heart Attack, some really hard stuff. Heart Attack with Christian from 9 p.m. to 1 a.m. And Heart Attack has been on since 1988. It's a long, long, long-running show. So it's been successfully handed from student to life member to now student again. So it's really, really good stuff. Anyways, it's about top of the hour, so I'll do our ID here and remind everybody that you're listening to 91.7 WXCI Danbury. 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Check us on Insta and Facebook, on that type of social media stuff. 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And our calendar is up to date, so you can see who's on schedule for DJs and all that. But we're going to keep it going right now. So that's it for the 70s. We're going to get into some 80s. This is really... when did this come out? I think this is 90s anyways. So we're going to just pretty much skip the 80s. Yes, I guess we're skipping the 80s. So this is kind of a long tune, but it's a really, really, really good... This is very progressive, and it's a more modern progressive rock, but this is Dream Theater with the Glass Prison, WXCI Danbury.

No, that's not the song I wanted. I wanted this one. Collective Soul's coming up next. 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It's commercial free. 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It's judgment free. Stop judging me.

91.7 WXCI Danbury. Of course, that was Collective Soul off their self-titled album with December. Some good 90s rock there. And before that was Dream Theater with the Glass Prison. That was a bit of a long song, but really cool. They're really good. I like them an awful lot. Let's take a look at what some shows are coming around. Let's see, today is the 24th, so Tuesday the 28th, we've got Weird Al Yankovic with Puddle's Pity Party playing over at the Hartford Healthcare Amphitheater in Bridgeport. On the 31st, Friday

Being August 7 and 8 at TVI in Queens. I'm not familiar with that venue. That's Parts and Labor. Onieda and Kinski are supporting that act. And then on the 8th, Parts and Labor with $75 Bill. That's pretty funny. And Parlor Walls. My Chemical Romance is playing August 9 over at Citi Field in Flushing. That's Sunday. Wu-Tang. Wow, how about that? Wu-Tang Clan's coming around August 29, Saturday, at the Meadows Music Theater in Hartford. Goo Goo Dolls playing September 6 at the Mohegan Sun Arena in Montville. That's a Sunday. That'll wrap the concert calendar for now. We can come back and visit on that a little bit later. Well, LCD Sound System's coming around September 10, playing over at College Street Music Hall. That's a Thursday. And Social Distortion is playing Friday, September 11, over at the Brooklyn Paramount over in Brooklyn. And that will wrap up the concert calendar for now. In about 40 minutes, DJ Regali is going to be in the house, so I better get back down to business. And we're going to keep on playing into some 90s tunes. So, what time is it? It is 16:21 here at WXEI Danbury.

0: Well, we got a little heavier there at the tail end of wavelength with Ken from Danbury. And look at that. It is 1,700 straight up.
1: Straight up and down.
0: Yeah, straight up. 1,700 here at WXEI Danbury, 91.7 FM. 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
1: Or how about the good old website?
0: Yes, and WXEI.org, and stream us worldwide. I want to thank everybody for hanging out with me today. And I do have that one request. There was a listener that called up for Sierra Jane. And I'll be honest with you. I'm not familiar with this artist. But a promise is a promise. I said I would play it. And I will play it as we seg into Mr. Regalia's show here.
1: I Regalia.
0: Live and in the house.
1: Yes, I'll be mixing it up and just really no prepared show this week, just kind of slapping things together, so it'll be fun. We'll have a nice time together.
0: A full or half?
1: It's a half tuck back.
0: Ah.
1: Oh, no, it's a full tuck back.
0: Oh, full.
1: Yeah, okay. Yeah, no work for me tonight.
0: All right, so you could secure it all the way.
1: Secure it all the way to kingdom come.
0: Wow. All right.
1: Timbuktu. Well,
0: you lucky listeners out there in Radio Land. All the way till 8 o'clock, and after that is the 70s show.
1: You will enjoy it.
0: Yes, 70s show is 8 to 9. And then set your alarms, everybody, for Saturday Morning Club with Brian, Bobby, and Alex the Science Dude.
1: The gang's all here.
0: Yeah, yeah.
1: It's going to be a nice time.
0: Yep. And I did run over real quick what the events here on campus. There's really not much going on. There's tours of West Side and Midtown campus. So if you're interested in that, if you want to take a class, or if you've got a loved one taking a class, come take a tour of the campus here and check that on WCSU.edu.
1: Take a saunter. Take a saunter and a gander.
0: Right.
1: They.
0: Yeah.
1: Yeah, that's how you do it.
0: Yeah, there's really not much. You know, I went over to one of the buildings, Warner Hall today to see if there's anybody hanging around, any of professors, but it was pretty much ghost town over there.
1: Ghost town.
0: Around, yeah.
1: Yeah, I kind of miss it a little bit. I'm not going to lie. Even though I'm a fully employed citizen and, you know, enjoying my occupation and what I do miss the old Midtown campus and, you know, maybe grabbing a slice of za between classes and,
0: right.
1: You know, just the faculty here and my classmates. It was a nice time, and I shall recall it fondly.
0: Well, if you were to take a class just to, like, for the fun of it, what would you do?
1: Like little clay pots, like pots and things.
0: They don't do that here.
1: They don't have that?
0: No.
1: No, they have that. The only thing is, I think I already took that class, so I don't think I could take it again.
0: No.
1: Pottery class, ceramics. No. I would probably take something, maybe a business class, maybe something to do with broadcasting. We do have a broadcasting, don't we, here?
0: Yeah, Zarecki.
1: Zarecki. Shout out to alumni.
0: Yeah, Zarecki over on West Side. I think he's got a broadcast class or something
1: he's
0: like that.
1: He's got it. Yeah, he's got it locked down.
0: Yeah.
1: So maybe something like that. I mean, I was able to take a functional medicine class my last semester. That was really cool. I liked that.
0: I played a song about that
1: earlier. Did you?
0: Yeah.
1: Get out of here.
0: I did. It was called Rainy Day Mushroom Pillow.
1: Ah. Yeah, that sounds exactly...
0: Functional or dysfunctional?
1: No, that sounds functional, all right. That sounds like a nice, cozy, rainy afternoon.
0: Right.
1: Just kind of laying on a mushroom pillow.
0: Yep. That was by the Strawberry Alarm Clock. I think that was 1967, I think.
1: Mm.
0: So
1: yeah. I like that.
0: Back in the heyday of mushroom pillows.
1: Definitely a lot of mushroom pillows going on.
0: Yep.
1: And other stuff. Quaaludes. Yep. All types of things.
0: Yep.
1: I think you can't find Quaaludes anywhere. I don't think they exist anymore.
0: That's probably a good thing.
1: It's probably for the best.
0: Yeah, I'm sure it's a riffraff over at your side of the house on Friday and Saturday nights with all that type of stuff.
1: All that kind of tomfoolery.
0: Yeah, people boofing and dosing.
1: Boofing. Yeah, boofing's really in with the kids. You gotta boof it.
0: That's crazy, though.
1: You get the effects even quicker, Ken.
0: Yeah, because you just took away your body's...
1: your stomach lining.
0: Yeah, you took away your body's own defenses.
1: Yeah, yeah. You just went straight to the main line, to the system, to the
0: basic,
1: heart.
0: Essentially, that's exactly right. Yeah, that is exactly
1: right
0: what
1: to
0: you're
1: the
0: doing.
1: Bloodstream, yeah. Yeah, boofing.
0: Is Let me boof this fifth.
1: Yeah, who thought that was a good idea?
0: I don't have time to drink this fifth. I'm going to boof it.
1: My gosh. Who's doing all that, Ken?
0: Well, I don't know. There was an Ozzy Osbourne ad a few years ago that Ozzy rolled up in a limousine to some kids that were doing something, and they told him, "Don't you kids even think about boofing that."
1: He said that?
0: He did in the ad.
1: That's actually pretty funny.
0: It is funny.
1: So boofing's been around a long time, I gather.
0: Apparently so.
1: Yeah, yeah.
0: It's not recommended by WXCI or staff.
1: Not at all. Not at all. And you guys, if you're not familiar with what that term means, you guys can look that up on your
0: That's
1: own.
0: That's right. You have your own smart devices that will make you dumber.
1: Yes. Yes. It will. It'll shrink your attention span.
0: Yep. Oh,
1: and,
0: yep.
1: And all sorts of other maladaptations.
0: Yep. You know? Well, you're pretty much wrapped and ready to go. So let me.
1: I'm fully tucked.
0: Let me just divulge what we just heard.
1: Mm-hmm.
0: We heard something new from Chevelle that was called Rabbit Hole off of Bright as Blasphemy album.
1: Huh.
0: Prior to that was the Deftones, a new Deftones tune. How do you say that?
1: A new Deftones tune.
0: Esthesis? I'm not sure how to say it. It's off of the Private Music album.
1: Is it Latin or something?
0: I don't know what it is. I think it's made up.
1: Hmm.
0: Before that, Breaking Benjamin was So Cold. Corner Shop with Brimful of Asha.
1: Yeah, that was a good one. My mom liked that tune.
0: Yeah.
1: I remember that. That's a great 90s song.
0: Absolutely.
1: Very nostalgic memories.
0: Yeah. And Beck before that, off of the Odelay album with Jackass. And
1: Jack Haas.
0: Jack, right. Dishwalla with Pet Your Friends album and Counting Blue Cars. Better Than Ezra with Good. That's another great tune. Smashing Pumpkins, 1979. Radiohead with Let Down off of OK Computer. And Collective Soul off of their self-titled album with December. And we started that set off with The Glass Prison by Dream Theater off of 6 Degrees of Inner Turbulence.
1: You really took people on a magical journey in mystery.
0: Yeah, we went all over the place, that's for sure.
1: You did.
0: But I am going to wrap up my show, and I'm going to turn the mic over to Regalia here, but I will play this request from our caller. I love our callers. I've not heard this before. This is Sierra Jane off the album Runaway. And the song is Runaway, or at least maybe it's an EP. So let's check it out.
1: All right, let's check it.
0: Check.
1: Are you gonna hang out?
0: I'll check out.
1: Okay. Are you gonna hang out for a bit?
0: I'll hang out for a little bit.
1: Just like 10, 15 minutes.
0: Yeah.
1: All right. Cool.
0: All right. I'm looking at the lyrics.
1: They.
0: And I'm gonna turn the mics down.
1: Okay.

Okay, welcome everybody, DJ Regalia here. Now it is the DJ Regalia Show Radio Hour with Regalia, and it is July 24th, Friday, July 24th, 5:12 p.m. You're listening to WXEI Danbury on 91.7 FM, streaming online as well at WXEI.org. So I will be here for the next few hours just mixing it up, taking you through the 80s and 90s and wherever else you guys would like to go. And if you guys want to call in 203-837-9924 just to add to the vibe, you're more than welcome to do so. Ken stepped out for a moment. I'm going to just start playing random songs and see where that takes us. I wanted to start out with this nice slow Bonaducci from Gary Newman's. This is a classic Gary Newman's I've played before here from 1994 off his Sacrifice album. This one's called The Seed of a Lie. Should I play the long one or... Let's try the long one. I've never done that one. Let's see what goes with that. All right, here's Gary Newman with The Seed of a Lie, only on 91.7 WXEI. Ooh.

0: And we're back, they. We're back. That was the Lords of the New Church with Lord's Prayer. Definitely some mid-80s kind of gothy, kind of rocky type of stuff. I don't know what you would classify that as there, Ken. Something like that.
1: E-ish.
0: E-ish. You know, something you might have seen on MTV back in the day. We had Red Lori, Yellow Lori with The Rise and Seed of a Lie by Gary Numan.
1: That was good.
0: It was fun stuff. Kind of started out with a darker kind of rocky tone there. I'm pulling some records off the back shelf here.
1: That's a blind pull.
0: That's a blind pull. I'm getting exploratory with it. So I'm excited to see what we find. I have a album here called In the Nursery from 1990. I want to see what that's all about. We kind of gave it a quick sampling preview. It sounded kind of...
1: very experimental.
0: Very experimental. So we might try that here in a minute. But then I got some nice stuff here lined up. Some nice, soft 80s rock. This band I'm going to play next, Miracle Legion, actually is from Connecticut, I believe. And let me just fact check myself on that. But basically, they were an 80s band that, you know, they're an American college rock band formed in 83 in New Haven, Connecticut.
1: How about
0: that? They earned modest renown, especially in their native New England region, but also in the UK, where they were feted by music media such as NME and Melody Maker. So are those were like magazines? Those were like...
1: Yeah.
0: Editorials,
1: yeah,
0: okay, of music stuff, yeah. So that's some good underground 80s and 90s college rock stuff. So we're gonna try that here. It's a little on the softer side. I like that. You know, I gotta switch it up a little bit. And I have another song called by the Field Mice coming up. I gotta see who they were. I believe they were also an 80s. Like college rock band. What do you got going on this weekend, Ken? Anything fun?
1: We're going to see Mom.
0: Going to see Mom, that's right.
1: Yep.
0: Down in Old Guilford?
1: Yeah.
0: Fun.
1: Yep. The weather will be okay.
0: Mm-hmm.
1: As long as the cuckoo people stay off the highway.
0: Stay off your back. That's nice. You guys can get a little lunch, maybe something like that.
1: Supper.
0: Very nice.
1: What about you? What are you all doing?
0: I'm hanging. I got the weekend off, so I'm just hanging and banging. I'm just, you know, probably gonna go outside and enjoy the weather. Is it supposed to be nice or is it gonna be rainy?
1: It's nice. It's nice out.
0: Okay, so then I'm gonna catch some D.
1: Yeah.
0: I'm going to catch some vitamin D on my face.
1: Nice.
0: And slap it all around. And that's going to be my main goal for the weekend. Hang out, see some family, see some friends, and just take it easy.
1: Catch up on some Z's.
0: Catch up some Z's, yeah. Recharge my battery because DJ Regalia's been turning and burning. I actually worked last night, too. So came home, took a quick snooze. Made it over here.
1: Nice.
0: Tucked it back.
1: We appreciate all the DJs that do that.
0: Yeah. Yeah, I mean, I'm like, this is my one outlet for the week where we can explore music together. It's fun. So I'm like, let me get over there.
1: I saw Gemma today. She popped in.
0: No way.
1: Yeah.
0: Gemma, DJ Cherry, how's she doing?
1: No, Gemma.
0: Oh, Gemma Sports Gemma.
1: Yep.
0: How's Sports Gemma doing?
1: She's good. She picked up a new ID because she's doing a master's course here, and she's also employed here, so she works like during the week here.
0: I like
1: well.
0: That.
1: So she popped by to make sure her new ID opens the doors that she's supposed to get in and out of.
0: Yes.
1: So she popped in real quick and said hello.
0: She popped.
1: Yep.
0: She popped
1: it's
0: in.
1: It's good to see. I saw her last week too.
0: That's nice.
1: Yeah.
0: So so she's still doing her show?
1: Yep.
0: She's going strong?
1: Yep, she's still doing a show. I guess a little more on the occasion as, you know, work permits and time permits for her to get in.
0: Yeah.
1: But
0: to squeeze in a
1: stash. I think it's all good. I think Alex, our program director this year, I was program director last year, but Alex,
0: one of the best,
1: I think, is taking things. I think Alex will take care of it just fine.
0: Okay, nice. These guys, I'm excited to see what they do this semester.
1: Me too.
0: They're bringing the noise. Are you going to be involved in any way, or are you taking a back seat?
1: Just a DJ.
0: Just a DJ. Okay, but you'll be there at the meetings and such.
1: Yeah.
0: And if they need help and direction.
1: Oh, I did volunteer for walking through the gates to DJ that.
0: Oh, cool.
1: That's coming up. So for the listeners out there, it's when the new class of freshmen walk through the gates here at the Midtown campus and become students and
0: enroll.
1: WestCon students. It's
0: a very ceremonious event.
1: It is. It's ceremonious with ceremonies.
0: I love that.
1: It's very ceremonial.
0: Yeah.
1: As the ceremony goes.
0: The ceremony is top notch.
1: Yes, it's ceremonial.
0: It's a ceremonial ceremony. It's very ceremonious.
1: It is.
0: I see what you mean.
1: So the WestCon band is there to play and march everybody in, and then after everybody's done speaking, and there's things for you to do and hang around and get food and so on and so forth. So WXEI has a table there, and as you know, so we broadcast. So
0: they're going to be broadcasting and DJing.
1: So I'll be doing a DJ thing. I don't see why we shouldn't be broadcasting.
0: Yeah, if you could. Sorry to that caller. We'll call back during the music. We'll get to the call.
1: Yeah.
0: But yeah.
1: So I think. Let me see. I know the date. Let me see when that is.
0: That'll be nice. Is it August or September?
1: Yeah, it's August. So it's an August day.
0: Ooh. This other band I'm gonna play called the Field Mice. I'll get to them.
1: The Field Mice?
0: I'll get to them in a second.
1: Ah, okay. It's August 21st. It's a Friday.
0: Okay.
1: So I'll do that before my show. It's between 2 and 3, so as I've done it in the past, I've put music on at 2 and I've stopped around 4.
0: And it gets you. Yeah.
1: So I don't know. We'll see if I have time to squeak over here and get into my show, or maybe I won't be able to do my show that Friday on the 21st. I don't know. But
0: yeah,
1: I'll take some time off for work so I can get out there and set up, do a PA check and all that before
0: the
1: event starts.
0: Man, this summer is flying by, huh?
1: It's, oh my gosh, yeah, man.
0: Like,
1: you know, next Friday's the 31st. That's it. We're already in the dog days.
0: Yeah, I heard you say that. Yeah, we're in the dog days. This summer's flying by on roller skates.
1: That song last week.
0: What's that?
1: From Melanie.
2: I got a brand new pair of roller skates.
0: Yeah.
2: My new key.
1: Yep.
0: Yes, I remember that one. That's a good one. Yeah, that's what it feels like. So, and definitely enjoy it, everybody. Go out there and soak it all up.
1: Yeah.
0: Because before you know, it's going to be shoveling 6 feet of snow.
1: That's right.
0: Off the hood of your car.
1: Right. You're not going to be complaining about the heat. You're going to be complaining about the snow.
0: Yeah.
1: Complaining one way or the other.
0: Always complaining.
1: Oh, complaining.
0: Frozen. Frozen fingers and toesies.
1: Oh, right.
0: But, yeah, no, I'm looking forward to that, too, because ski season and firing up a nice fire and getting all toesy-wosy.
1: That's right. Do you have a favorite hill you ski at?
0: No, I don't have a favorite. We usually just go, like, local sometimes just for a quick, you know, hour away and just go rip some, where do we go?
1: Up Berkshire or something
0: like
1: that.
0: Yeah, in the Berkshires. I go there, the Catamount and... But then sometimes we'll fire it up over to Vermont.
1: Yeah, that's where we like.
0: And go like Mount Snow and...
1: Killington's.
0: I think we did that last
1: year. Or Stowe's a bit of a haul.
0: That's a haul, but I've done that the past few years and it was nice. They have the gondolas. It's fun.
1: Yeah, Jay Peak as well.
0: Jay Peak, yes. I've done that.
1: Gondola all the way to the top.
0: Recently. They have night skiing. That's their whole big thing.
1: Yeah, that's there's decent skiing here.
0: Yeah, so I'm gonna utilize that. I'm gonna get into that, so to speak.
1: What about water skiing? You ever get into water skiing?
0: No, I never tried that. I was never like daring enough. I never like wanted to. I don't think I had the opportunity either.
1: Right.
0: I didn't have any friends with boats and water skis, but
1: right.
0: But I would try it, I guess, if it was presented to me. I've done tubing and rafting on the back of a boat. That's fun.
1: That's fun.
0: Especially when you got a real maniac at the helm that's just trying to, like, get you to wipe out.
1: Full throttle.
0: Full throttle, taking crazy turns. The raft is bouncing.
1: Wake boat.
0: Yeah. You're holding on for dear life.
1: Yeah.
0: You know, scared to smithereens, just holding on for dear life.
1: Other boats whizzing right by.
0: Yeah, and you get a real sicko that's trying to, like, really give you a wild ride.
1: Right.
0: It could get sketchy.
1: Mm-hmm.
0: And then you fly off, and they got to go
1: fishing
0: pick
1: you up. Lines are out.
0: You got to be careful. But it's fun. It's fun. But, yeah, I want to do more summer stuff before, squeeze it all in before it's done.
1: You know, going by the lake, it seems that the lake has seen a lot of activity at the beaches, too.
0: The old Candlewood here?
1: Yeah, been very, very busy.
0: I actually haven't been by this summer, but
1: except when it was really smoky out. There was really not a lot of people.
0: Yeah, I'd imagine people stayed inside.
1: Yeah.
0: But, yeah. You
1: can see across.
0: I want to go, I want to take a trip down Jersey Shore. Got a friend down there, some family down there.
1: Some LBI action?
0: Mm-hmm. Go down there, get some beach action.
1: Nice.
0: And maybe I'll get that in one last time. Before.
1: Not too much vitamin D.
0: No. No. But it is good for you. It's essential for your well-being.
1: It is.
0: To get out there and absorb that sunlight.
1: Yeah.
0: They try to scare you with all this stuff. Just, you know. And there was a study that came out about sunscreens being bad. So be careful with the sunscreens that you pick, everybody. Do your research. Because there's like, there was a big study that showed a correlation between sunscreens and cancers. So do your due diligence and find a good brand. Find like a nice zinc-based one. Sure, you might look like a lifeguard with your white stuff smeared all over your nose, the bridge of your nose, but you'll be protected. You'll be protected. And this has been a PSA here at WXEI.
1: That's because we love our listeners.
0: We care about our listeners.
1: Right.
0: We nurture them like a little babe in arms.
1: That's right.
0: We cradle them.
1: Regale them.
0: We regale them with 80s and 90s tunes, and we swaddle they. We swaddle they with sounds and smells. Yeah, so all right, let's get back to the music. We've been chatting it up. Couple chatty Cathys. Let's try this Miracle Legion. These guys are from New Haven, right in our own backyard. This is All for the Best. Only on 91.7 WXEI.

0: All right, that was Miracle Legion with All for the Best. This next one's for a caller out there. Shout out to the caller from Ridgefield that just placed a request. This one's some good 90s stuff right here. It's by a band called Ride. It's called Leave 'Em All Behind. We're going to go check this out right here on WXCI 91.7. Here we go. You ready, Ken?
1: I'm ready.
0: Are you ready for this? Are you ready for this?
1: Yep.
0: Okay, here we go. You ready, Ken?
1: I'm ready.
0: Okay, he's ready. All right, here we go.

Okay, welcome back, everybody. That was the Field Mice with Emma's House. Can't find much about this band. I guess they were an English indie pop band on an independent record label. Originally a two-piece, but expanded to five members, and they released three albums and numerous singles. They were active. And EPs. They recorded a session for John Peel, too, the legendary John Peel from the UK, who, I mean, if you recorded a session with him, you were pretty much, you were somebody, you know, you were making waves and stuff back in the 80s and 90s. So, all the great bands recorded with him, the Smiths, the Cure, all of them. They had top 20 success in both the UK and independent and album charts. They were inspired by people like Joy Division, New Order, and Echo and the Bunnymen. Their first single was Emma's House, released in 1988 and reached number 20, that's what you just heard, in the UK independent chart in 1988, November. But it was with their second single, Sensitive, that they received significant critical attention with the unique feat of Les Introcoupoles, naming it a unanimous single of the month among their writers. What is that? It's a French cultural magazine from back in the 80s. Giving them a top 20 indie hit and subsequent placing in John Peel's 1989 Festive 50. Nice. John Peel used to have a BBC Radio 1 show back in the day, for those that didn't know. It was usually dominated by indie and rock songs, which did not fully represent the diversity of music played by Peel. But, that's pretty cool. And then they had a debut mini album, Snowball, reached number 3 on the UK indie albums chart. I could go on and on about their background, but that was pretty interesting. So they're active in the late 80s, early 90s, until they split in 1991. I guess it didn't last long, but I got to check out more of their discography. And then before that, we had Ride, Leave Them All Behind. That was a caller request. Great shoegaze song. Definitely a real jam that goes on for like seven, eight minutes. They're just jamming, you can tell. Synchronized band members just jamming together. And then we had All for the Best by Miracle Legion. Ken had the skedaddle, but it is 6:02 p.m. You're listening to WXCI Danbury on 91.7, streaming online at WXCI.org. We're going to keep experimenting with some music here. I pulled two records off the back shelf. One is by the Welsh band The Alarm, and the other is kind of very experimental, called a band called In the Nursery. So we're going to try that out. It sounded very Cure-like. So I usually just screen it real quick to see if it sounds decent. So we'll play that here in a bit. But first, let's do some good 80s forgotten music here. Let's go with some Midnight Oil here. These guys are from Australia. Aussie land. They're a good 80s band here. This one's called The Forgotten Years. Let's do this one. Only on 91.7 WXCI.

Okay, welcome back, everybody. That was a one-hit wonder band called The Scary Thieves with Dying in Vain. I guess they were a short-lived English 80s new wave band, best known for the hits Tell Me Girl and The Waiting Game. Both songs are included on the Hardest Hits compilations, which focus on obscure new wave synth bands that have little to big cult followings. They actually have a pretty big Wikipedia page, or a nice write-up, I should say. I guess they worked alongside people like Big Country and R.E.M. and Thomas Dolby. Those are some of the names that jump out at me. Let's see, what else do we have? We had That's When I Think of You by the 1927. That was also a nice Australian band, since we were kind of playing Midnight Oil there and we were kind of diving into the Australian territory. Figured we'd throw in a nice little Australian pop rock band from 1987.

and breakthrough artist single for That's When I Think of You. So nice. And then they put out another album, and then a third album, and then they disbanded the following year. In 2009, they reformed 1927 with a new lineup. Huh. Very interesting. Because I feel like I've heard that band in more contemporary times. That's pretty cool. Alright. And then we had The Best of Both Worlds, which was a caller request. Shout out to that caller. Told me to follow up that other Midnight Oil track with... by The Forgotten Years was what we started with. So thanks to that caller for that suggestion. Alright, let's keep cramming music in here. Let's see what we can get in here. How about we do a little Morrissey real quick, just to lighten things up. This is Morrissey's rendition of the Pretenders song, Back on the Chain Gang. Let's give this a whirl here. 97.1 91.7 WXCI. Woof. Here we go. Ooh, ooh, wanene.

Okay, we're back. That was some old school Madonna right there. That was from 1981. Early Madonna right there. Burning Up demo. I wonder. So yeah, the actual single came out in 1983. It was written and recorded by Madonna from her 1983 self-titled debut studio album, produced by Reggie Lucas, blah blah blah, as her second single with Physical Attraction as the B-side. Very new wave dance. But I always liked the demo version. It just has a grittier, like, female kind of Joan Jett kind of a sound to it, and I just think it's like a cooler, raw version. The other song's cool too. It's definitely really dancey. I like it, but I figured nobody has really heard that version in a long time. And I just want to give a shout out to the callers, the nice family that called in and said they enjoy the show, and also that Madonna just put out a new album. And to definitely check that out, because I have not checked it out yet. I'm going to play a song from the new album off of recommendation, and we're going to check it out here for the first time. It's going to be my first time hearing it, so we'll be listening to it alongside each other. Off her new album, Confessions on a Dance Floor Part 2. Oh, so this is part two from the first Confessions on a Dance Floor, which was a great album. That came out, like, when did that come out? Like, 2008 or something like that? And that was a good album as well, showing that Madonna still got it, because she brought it. She was bringing it. And so I'm excited to check out this song here, Danceteria. We'll check that out here in a second, but I just wanted to read something. In the background of that Burning Up song. Oh, and we also heard Trouble by Frankie Rose and Back on the Chain Gang by Morrissey. But by late 1980, Madonna was playing drums and later guitar for Dan and Ed Gilroy's band The Breakfast Club. Oh, that's cool. I did not know that. I could play a song from them, too. They're really cool, early 80s. Performing downtown Manhattan in venues such as CBGB. Cool. Although she enjoyed the exposure, her ambition, increasingly prominent stage presence created tensions, and she soon left the group. In November, she reconnected with Stephen Bray, a drummer from Ann Arbor and former boyfriend, who moved to New York to collaborate with her. Together, they formed the band Emmy, and in 1981 secured a showcase at Max's Kansas City that drew the attention of Gotham Records. The deal ultimately fell through and the label pushed for a rock and roll sound while Madonna insisted on dance music and disco. The experience, however, strengthened her resolve and industry contacts. Immersed in New York's club scene, she studied emerging dance trends to inform her own songwriting and performance style, and with Bray recorded a four-track demo that included Everybody, Burning Up, Ain't No Big Deal. So we heard that demo right there. That was pretty cool. That was really cool, early Madonna. Madonna actively promoted the tape at New York clubs, persuading DJ Mark Kamens to play it at Danceteria, which is the song I'm going to play next. So Danceteria was a nightclub that operated in New York City from May 1980 until 1986, and in the Hamptons until 1995. The club operated in various locations over the years, a total of three in New York City and four in the Hamptons. The most famous location was the second, a four-floor venue on 30 West and 21st Street in Manhattan that served as a location for the disco scene in the film Desperately Seeking Susan, which stars Rosanna Arquette and Madonna. I gotta see that movie. I'm gonna be honest with you. I don't think I've ever seen it. I know the name, but I just never seen it. So Danceteria was that place, and it was well received by audiences. Kamens
introduced her to people, president of Sire Records, who signed her to a contract covering 3 12-inch singles with an option for an album. Wow, they really struck gold when they signed her, huh? She became an international sensation. Stein assigned Kamens to produce the first single, Everybody, which was issued as Madonna's debut single on October 6, 1982. The track generated enough momentum in the dance market for Sire to begin planning a full album, although Kamens expected to produce the follow-up single, Burning Up. She instead pointed Warner Brothers producer Reggie Lucas, who had recently worked with Stephen Mills. Lucas additionally contributed with two new songs, Borderline and Physical Attraction. When Burning Up was released as a single, Physical Attraction was the B-side. Very cool. So now we got to play this Danceteria song to see what that's all about. Because I hear that she shouts out a bunch of old musicians who were on the scenes back in the day. So let's check this out. I'm going to watch the video too. Here we go. Here's Madonna's new song released like last week or 2 weeks ago. This is Danceteria. Here we go. 91.7 WXM.

Ooh, ooh, welcome back, Wenene, Wenene. It's 7:01 p.m. You're listening to WXCI Danbury on 91.7, streaming online at WXCI.org from Western Connecticut State University. So we got one more hour left. We're just going to smorgasbord it and just see what we could come up with. If you guys want to call in, add to it, 203-837-9924. What did we hear right there? We had Deep by the March Violets. March Violets was a, I guess it was a detective novel back in the day. That's what the band was named after. An old school 1989 detective novel. But also, they were an English post-punk gothic rock band from, formed in 1981 in Leeds, incorporating male and female singers, drum machine rhythms, and echo-laden electric guitars. Ah, much in the style of fellow Leeds band The Sisters of Mercy. 7 March Violet singles reached the UK indie chart, and the Natural History Collection was also an indie hit, hitting number 3 in 1984. Very cool. So they met in Leeds University, and they formed a band. Fellow student Andrew Eldridge, the lead singer of Sisters of Mercy, released the band's debut 7-inch. That's pretty interesting. I didn't know they were that intertwined. But they've been showcased in a few 80s movies, like in the movie Some Kind of Wonderful, 1987, which is just an American teen romantic drama film from the 80s with... who did it have in it? Eric Stoltz, Mary Stuart Masterson, and Leah Thompson. They also did a cover of Miss Amanda Jones by the Rolling Stones for that movie. Where else were they featured in? I feel like they were in, like, random film soundtracks, but I can't remember. Okay, anyways, then we had Someone Like You by New Order, which was, that was released in 2001, December 2001, definitely a very techno-trancy New Order, but they still had their signature iconic bass guitar in there, jangling that Peter Hook guitar. We had Still Angry by Book of Love and Danceteria by Madonna. So let's see, we got a bunch of tabs pulled up here. We're gonna play some good stuff here. Let's play this. I want to play this song, another Australian band from my friend Guy out there. This one's called Baby Animals Painless. Never heard this track before, so I'm gonna give this a whirl right here. Let's check it out. Here on 91.7 WXCI. When did this song come out? This song came out in 1991. Some classic early 90s college radio stuff right here. Alright, here we go. Baby Animals, Painless. Ooh, ooh, my tisms. I'm sorry.

Welcome back, y'all. That was a band called Tender Engines. Song was called By His Side. That was from 1993. I guess they were from Australia as well, Melbourne. Early 90s type stuff. Pretty cool. We're definitely exploring here. What else did we play? We had I Can't Wait by Danny Wilson. Yes, I believe that's Danny Wilson from the band Semisonic. I guess he had some solo stuff he did. Pretty cool. He's definitely an artist who's collaborated with a range of artists. Pink, Celine Dion, Leon Bridges, Mitski, Halsey, Weezer, Panic at the Disco, My Morning Jacket, John Legend, and the list goes on. Dierks Bentley, Joy Olaudokun. So that was fun. We're kind of digging in the crates of kind of the similar sounding music, very guitar driven stuff, early 90s. So it might start to blend together and sound the same, but it's cool to experience new artists, and maybe you'll hear something that you've never heard before and you kind of like. So that's the goal here of this program, to kind of just slap it to the wall and see what sticks and play some stuff that's never been played on the radio, at least in quite some time. We had Danny Wilson, and we had Baby Animals with Painless. Shout out to Guy. I did like that track. That was cool. All right, let's try this song from the Lilac Time. This one's called If the Stars Shine Tonight. This is from 1989, I believe. The album is Paradise Circus. I gotta check out these guys. I would call them indie, late 80s indie for sure, and dig into their discography and see what we come up with. Yeah, let's give this a whirl right here. This is If the Stars Shine Tonight. If you guys want to hear something, 203-837-WXCI. Here we go.

And we're back. We are back in it. Just like that, we go from music back to talking. Back in it. Studies show that the listeners really like when you get back into it very quickly. So we're in it. We're in it. That was When We Were One by Gene Loves Jezebel. Classic 80s band that kind of gets lost to time. I don't know what album that was off of, but maybe it'll tell me right here. I think that came out in 1999, so it was a later Gene Loves Jezebel album. Pretty cool stuff. We had Kidney Bingos by The Wire, classic deep cut. And If the Stars Shine Tonight by Lilac Time. So we're good. We're in it right now. We're cooking. I got a slew of songs coming up next. So let's dive right back into it. This is a band called Invisible Limits, and this is their rendition of the New Order song, Temptation. I think it's a cool version of that song. Everybody's really heard the New Order song, so it's cool to hear somebody else's take on it. This came out like 13 years ago or something like that, 14 years ago. So more modern, more recent. Here we go. This is Invisible Limits with Temptation. Only on 91.7 WXEI. Commercial free. Here we go.

Oh, and we're back. We're back with that conclusive David Gahans right there to send us off into the night fancy. That was prime Gahans right there. Full lotus flower Gahans just blossoming and emerging like an amazing Gahans twink that he is. And I'm here for it. I'm here for it. That was Gahans. That was a little remix right there of Depeche Mode, The Things You Said. Kern Fusion, Dominatrix Remix. Pretty cool. Pretty cool. Pretty trancey. Very cool vibe. I feel like they stayed true to the Depeche Mode sound whilst also making a cool mix right there. I really like that. They've captured the spirit of Gahans totally. And before that we had That Certain Smile by Midge-Ure. We had Matters of the Heart by Fourier. This Dying Flame by Paul Haig. And Temptation by Invisible Limits. So we had a nice little closing set there. And that's it. That brings us to the closing here. Thank you guys for all listening and calling in this evening. I had a couple cool calls, some nice words. I appreciate it. And I believe the 70s show is up next. Hold on one second. Let me just see here what's going on. I believe the 70s show is up next. But let me just confirm. Let me just confirm they. Oh, we have a caller. I'll get to you in a moment. Yes, the 70s show is up next. All right, I'm just going to play one more song here before we head out. This is some Godstar by Psychic TV. This is more recent. This is like 2017. But I thought it was cool and fits the set. All right, thanks everybody for listening this evening and calling in. Appreciate it. And I'll be back next week, tucking it back, as always. Playing my 80s, 90s twink music. So thanks everybody. Have a great weekend and a great week. And enjoy the rest of the night. Take care. Bye-bye. Ciao.